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And if you take care of him, well, then maybe he'll take care of you. 'Cause all of the beautiful people do.